Lincoln's Kix 96.9. It's B-Dub checking in. Apparently, there are certain words that instantly reveal your age. And I also just learned that my vocabulary apparently qualifies for AARP. That's next.

0: 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This is straight up rude. There's a viral TikTok asking what word or phrase instantly reveals somebody's age bracket. And this list is basically an attack on anyone who remembers Blockbuster. If you say videotaping instead of recording, old. Pound sign instead of hashtag, old. Quarter till when telling time, straight to assisted living. Also on the list, pocketbook, slacks, beauty parlor, stewardess, and apparently supper. Supper. Like, I'm 43. I've heard supper used before. I usually say dinner, but they're interchangeable. Although, I still occasionally say hang up the phone, and there's absolutely nothing to hang up anymore. We're basically walking museums with lower back pain.
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Kids, Kix 96.9. Lauren Alena's dropping a new album on Friday. We've got her on the show all next week to talk about it. If you've got a question for Lauren, make sure to DM me at BDubRadio.

0: Hey there, I'm Cody Johnson, and this is my song, Horseback. I just want my horseback. This song ain't about a horse. It's about how she took his horse, and the man wants his horse back. It's fun, it's upbeat, and I love it.
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0: He's a ranch hand in a pinch, man. Hotter than the red on the cattle brand. 'Cause she's a gold digger with a quick trigger. A cast iron skillet

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Football season means tailgating season, and apparently America has some very strong opinions about what belongs next to the cooler. We'll get into that coming up.

0: Kix 96.9. Football is back in a couple of weeks. College football starting next weekend, the NFL the weekend after, and it means we can finally return to one of our greatest traditions. Standing in a parking lot eating food we'd never normally eat at 9:30 in the morning. A ranker asked people to vote on the best tailgate foods, and hamburgers are number one, followed by wings, hot dogs, sliders, and brisket. 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

0: 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It's B-Dub. Do you have a go-to tailgate food?
1: Oh, you can't beat a good old plate of ribs at a tailgate. 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Oh,
2: yeah. 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It's hearty, warms you up, and goes great with a cold drink while cheering on the team.
0: You know, I get that, but it's hard to picture homemade chili and, like, hot foods in the middle of summer.

Lincoln's Kicks 96.9. Country reacts to Dolly Parton's passing. What's your favorite stars had to say yesterday? Coming up next in the breakdown, brought to you by Eggland's Best. 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
2: The country music community mourning Dolly Parton. And what really gets me is nobody seems to be talking about the awards or the records. It was all about the human. Reba ended her tribute with "I Will Always Love You, Reba." Carrie Underwood said she's not gone. I know exactly where she is. Kacey Musgraves may have summed up how everybody feels. The world feels a lot less sparkly all of a sudden. And Loretta Lynn's family said they take comfort knowing the honky-tonk angels are together again. But the Country Music Hall of Fame probably said it best. Dolly's legacy isn't celebrity, it's humanity. For everything Dolly accomplished, people are remembering how she treated people. That tells you everything.
0: Don't worry, they aren't saying they're saying,
1: 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Luke Combs is coming to Arrowhead in Kansas City on May 15th.
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1: Carly Pierce on the show. It's B-Dub Radio. Happy for myself. What is something that is that's going on in your life right now that you're genuinely happy for yourself about? I'm not talking career, Carly. I'm talking like Carly the human being here.
2: I found love.
1: Yes.
2: And like really good love that's easy and nice and not in the music industry.
1: There's something about not doing something where you eat. I don't know if we could say it on the radio, but yeah, sometimes you have to learn lessons and that, but that just makes when you do find the person or the moment or whatever it is in your life, right? It just makes everything else in the rearview mirror worth having learned from that.
2: It's so great. Yeah. I'm so grateful for my journey. But yeah, I'm really happy and it's great.
1: So completely 180 here, but you know, I know you're happily in a relationship, but you've also got some on-screen chemistry going on. I mean, everybody has on-screen chemistry with Riley Green. I mean, let's not mince words here. You guys, I remember when that teaser video dropped and I'm like, whoa, what do we have going on here? If I don't leave, I'm going to stay. Did you know people were going to lose their minds once the reveal happened?
2: I was counting down the days to that video. Yes, I knew it was going to be insane.
1: Isn't that crazy,
2: it's
1: though?
2: So unexpected.
1: Right, because that dude has been around the relationship rumor circle a few times.
2: He has.
1: And he does a great job of just, you know, downplaying it and just, you know what, it is what it is. But it seems like the country fans cannot, it is impossible for country fans to hear two attractive people sing a duet without immediately starting to plan their wedding. Like,
2: it's so funny.
1: Isn't that crazy?
2: I know. Yes, yes.
1: I mean, you had Ella, you had, you know, Megan, Carl. I mean, it's just, there's no science behind it. It just, it's amazing, I guess, what emotions do to us.
2: Yeah, I guess the stories are believable, you know? It was a fun video to make.
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1: You ever accidentally sent a text message or a DM to somebody, like a video or something on Instagram or TikTok, not knowing you sent it to them? Yeah, that happened to me last week. Yo, it was not good. I still have a little bit of damage control to do, if I'm being completely honest. I mean, I know we all have that one group chat with our friends where some of the messages are diabolical. Those are not meant for mixed company.

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1: Well, hats off to LinkedIn. They added a button to report AI slop, and people have already smashed it more than a million times, which feels a little personal. That's next.

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1: LinkedIn is apparently tired of AI-generated garbage clogging up your feed, which makes sense. It's a job, you know, networking professional website. They're testing a button called Seems Like AI Slop. It's B-Dub. In less than a month, people have used it more than a million times, which is hilarious because somewhere an AI is probably being asked to write a heartfelt LinkedIn post about how devastating this is. LinkedIn says views on stuff classified as AI spam have dropped as much as 40%. My only concern is false accusations, because some people don't need artificial intelligence to sound like a robot. They just need a corporate job and the phrase, I'm humbled to announce.
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0: 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Jaded is on. 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
1: So Disney just paired every NFL team with a character, and some of them are perfect. Others feel like Disney just spun a wheel. We'll give you some of the highlights and maybe some of the misses coming up.

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1: So Disney and the NFL have a new clothing collection where every team gets its own Disney character, and I have questions. Like, the Cowboys get Woody from Toy Story, obviously. The Raiders get Darth Vader, which may be the easiest decision anybody made all week. Detroit gets Simba, Denver gets the horse from Tangled, and the Jets get Buzz Lightyear. Presumably because they also spend a lot of time promising to go to infinity and then not actually getting there. But Seattle? The Seahawks get the seagulls from Finding Nemo. You know, the annoying ones screaming, mine, mine, mine. I know a few Seahawks fans that are probably upset. The New Orleans Saints, Louie, the trumpet playing alligator from The Princess and the Frog, understand that one. The Green Bay Packers, this one just I don't get. Chewbacca from Star Wars doesn't make any sense to me. The Eagles, Dr. Doom, I could understand that one.
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1: I expected country artists to give a solid tribute to Dolly Parton yesterday. One I didn't expect was Eminem. He had never met Dolly, but she sent him a very nice letter a few years ago, and he posted that note on his social media yesterday after the news broke. And I thought of all the tributes, that one was probably the coolest.

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1: Dear Big City is a song about a small town writing a letter to the big city. Just saying, hey, that kid that's on his way there, take care of him. Don't pull out his roots. Let him find their dreams. And just send him back to us every chance you can. Dear Big City on Lincoln's Kicks 96.9. Dear

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We'll give you some of the reactions of the passing of Dolly Parton from the country music community coming up next to the breakdown brought to you by T-Mobile.

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2: The reactions to Dolly Parton's passing have been pouring in, and what gets me is nobody's really talking about the records or the awards. They're talking about the person. For example, Kacey Musgraves said the world feels a lot less sparkly all of a sudden. Carrie Underwood said she's not gone. I know exactly where she is. Trace Atkins said he personally knew Dolly to be the angel that they think she was. The Country Music Hall of Fame summed it up the best. Dolly Parton's legacy is not celebrity, but humanity. Think about that. You become one of the biggest stars who ever lived, and when you're gone, everybody talks about how kind you were. That's a legacy.
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0: how your parents would say, so if your friend jumped off a bridge, you would do it too? 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JP and Coriel Mornings.
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0: Coryell and Husker Nick.
1: If you haven't heard the news, which I'd be amazed if you didn't because it's everywhere, as she was a true American icon and a humanitarian, Dolly Parton passed away at the age of 80, leaving behind a legacy and as bright and timeless as her music. She's one of those people that just will forever be in our hearts and always in our minds, and makes us want to do a little bit better every day.
2: I was a little shocked to hear the news from her representatives that she died with a brief battle with cancer.
1: Yeah.
2: You know, we had mentioned some health updates here and there that Dolly allowed us while talking on like Nitty Gritty and stuff.
1: Yeah,
3: sure.
2: But that's the kind of person she is, you know, to know how deep she was loved by her fans and how deeply connected she is with them, that she had the wherewithal to then make sure that there were little bits and pieces that came from Dolly to give the fans peace of mind.
1: Right.
2: You know,
1: yeah.
2: Like for somebody to quietly battle cancer, who for all intents and purposes should be maybe getting all that love and whatever, she worried about her fans being worried.
3: Yeah.
2: You know,
1: she redirected it all and made sure everybody else was okay. Yeah.
3: The other thing I kept thinking too was like, and like the traditional thing to say is like, you know, now when they pass away, they go on to see their loved one.
1: Yeah.
3: But I like as much as I did with my grandpa when he passed away, thinking about him hugging my grandma, I think of Dolly and her husband.
1: Yeah.
3: Because
1: yeah.
3: of like all the, again, going through all the interviews she's done, and like she famously had one interview where they asked her if she could ever end up breaking up with him, and she's like, "What are you talking about? There is zero chance in this world that could ever happen."
2: Unfathomable.
3: Like, yeah, and the way she just glows and talked about him, and I saw her. She had a niece post that like, this definitely was because obviously her husband had passed away. What, last year, wasn't it?
1: Oh, yeah, last year.
2: Yeah, March of last year.
3: Yep. And her niece was posting that like I know they're going to tell you other things, but I can tell you my aunt died of a broken heart, and that's now she's where she needs to be. And I was like, that is so beautiful.
2: Mm-hmm.
3: You know, especially just because of how poetic it is and how great of a writer Dolly was with everything that she did. So I don't know. I also, one of the things I always think about is obviously I Will Always Love You, which is how she finishes everything. And she wrote that song and Whitney Houston covered it. And when you see Dolly talking about, like, she said she had to, first time she heard it, she was in her car and she's like, I had to pull over. I was like, oh my God. You know, just how beautiful of a song it was and how beautifully it was sang. And I've always wondered with artists too, like, when you hear things and it's a song you wrote, but then another artist just absolutely owns it with how they sing it, how does it make you feel? And I thought it was just so like on point how she reacted to that.
2: Well, the crazy part is that she wrote Jolene and I Will Always Love You in the same night.
3: Yeah, like, what a wild. Great night.
2: I know.
1: Well, the best part about her and then having that reaction to Whitney singing that song is that she got like $10 million in royalties for it and used all of that money to go to other people.
2: Yeah.
1: Like she just kept putting it in to everything that she
3: amazing
1: did.
3: Philanthropist.
2: Oh, yeah.
3: Like,
2: yeah.
3: Amazing philanthropist.
2: If I remember right, too, I think I read that Dolly had then, like, it basically secretly turned around and bought, like, housing, like, affordable.

0: free books to children every month from birth to 5 years of age. And it's a beautiful thing that she does. But like, my biggest memory of Dolly would be like, my mom and dad listened to her music a lot and sneaking downstairs and sitting under the dining room table while they're watching 9 to 5 and watching them laugh and enjoy
1: watching
0: that
1: movie. Were watching them watch 9 to 5.
0: And I was loving every bit of that movie, but watching their reactions made me laugh even more. I'm like giggling to myself, trying to be really quiet under the dining room table so I could be a part of that.
1: Speaking of 9 to 5, in Dolly Parton's honor, did you see that the Empire State Building sparkled pink last night at 9:25?
2: Nice.
1: At 9:25.
0: Yeah.
1: Beautiful. Oh, gosh. I love that so much.
0: She's left an impact. And you guys can join in on that conversation with us on Facebook and let us know what she meant to you in various ways.
1: Instead of flowers, Dolly's family's asking for donations to her Imagination Library. Yeah. It'll be a small tribute to Dolly, small private service, and then she'll be laid to rest next to her husband, Carl Dean, in the mausoleum. So. Yeah.
0: We'll do more to celebrate her life, and hopefully you guys can do that as well. Join the conversation on Facebook with us at KX969.
3: New country. Here's what's new.
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7: 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Yes!
8: Good morning and welcome to it. It is the Appetizer of the Weekend. It is Thursday, August 27th. I am JP, Coriel, and Husker Nick coming in shortly to get you going for the day. And a good day at that. Sunny and 85. The high for today and looking really nice for the next couple days. 86 tomorrow and the 90s over the weekend. Final weekend before Husker football, baby. And a big week continues with Husker volleyball and Husker soccer. So fall football, soccer, volleyball, fall sports are back, baby. Husker volleyball tonight. Husker soccer in town. The volleyball's down in Texas, y'all. Down at AT&T Stadium for that big $1 million pricing. So we'll talk a little bit about that. Get you ready for the day, which includes a chance to win your way to see Russell Dickerson live. We'll have a round of JP Mix's guests around 8 o'clock-ish for the winning. Denim or Dubham, a breakup has occurred. Tyler would like us to reach out to his girlfriend, Emma, and see if we can help fix things between them and a rift amongst family. We'll have that for you a little after 7. What is something that you do because everybody does it? We talked a little bit about that yesterday with people speeding, following the traffic. We'll get into a little bit more about that. We'll have an intern, a.k.a. a doggo, coming in from the Capital Humane Society a little after 8:30. A bunch of good things on the way. So if you got a good thing, we'll start the show off with that. 466-9696 to text your good things. How I almost got arrested yesterday for something I had no idea was even happening. We'll break it down for you and Nick and Coriel too. They have no idea that I was almost in jail for like 14 to 30 days pending a lawyer helping me out. And I almost had to call Seth Morris from Liberty Law, the Beard of Justice, to get me out of jail. I'll explain that. Tell you that crazy story and a lot more coming up on the show.
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0: Don't worry, they aren't saying boo. 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
2: All I really need is a little good news.
3: And this is where you tell us all the good things. 466-9696. You can text in your good thing. One of those would be Husker Volleyball tonight, GBR. So right, they're playing in that Spike Zone of Lights down in Texas at 7 o'clock.
4: Oh, yeah.
3: $1 million prize that they could win. And it's crazy because it's them versus Florida, Nebraska number one at 7, and then Penn State and SMU at 8, and then a championship match right after that at 9. So it's bing, bang, boom.
4: It's so awesome because this is like the beacon in the night as far as fall is concerned.
3: Uh-huh.
4: And volleyball, football comes back. Not far behind it are the sweaters and the soups.
3: It's a little chilly this morning. It feels kind of a fall day.
4: Pumpkin patches.
3: Oh, here we go.
5: You start so busting excited. Out those balls in the fall. It's always time.
4: Yeah,
3: exactly.
2: All I really need is a little good news.
3: Coriel, what's your good thing?
4: My good thing is the butterfly release at Nelson Produce Farm. That is this weekend, I believe. It's on Saturday. Let me double check the date. Cool. Yes, August 29th. So this is part of their Sunflower Festival. About 2,500 butterflies are released in their butterfly sunflower garden. And it's just a $10 ticket, but that gives everybody one, like, real-life butterfly to personally release. You get a commemorative butterfly release pin and just, like, the general community that it is. If you've never seen a butterfly release in person, I can't, that is a great description. Obviously, everyone's releasing butterflies, obviously.
3: Yeah.
4: But until you do it,
3: you have no idea.
4: You have no idea. It literally feels like you are a Disney princess. Or like you're, I don't know. It feels unreal.
3: That's
4: so
3: cool.
4: Yeah, I think it would be fun for you and the kiddos to go. Thousands of butterflies take flight. And then, of course, the visuals of it, too, just absolutely stunning. And then it looks like you are automatically entered for like a $75 pumpkin voucher to use there for the fall, too. So just a little extra incentive. This is not an ad. I'm just saying it's a really, really cool event. If you get the chance to do it, do it.
2: All I really need is a little good news.
3: Nick, you good thing.
5: Man, I came across this story. Coriel, it has you written all over it. I hope you have not done this on one of the days I was out with my getting surgery. Desperate times call for desperate measures. A traditional funding source has been cut for the Rocky Mountain Biological Laboratory. They spent 65 years studying yellow-bellied marmots. Did you do this?
4: No, I didn't, but I have it saved. Keep going. Keep going.
5: They had to get creative. So what they did is they went to internet where marmot videos have amassed millions of likes. One specifically is a hilarious TikTok. It's a clip 3 million views. In that video, a marmot gets a bath and its handler draws washboard abs on its belly using the shaving cream. And it's the most adorable video.
3: Hilarious.
5: So they realized, holy crap, we're getting all these you know, people jumping on here. We can monetize this. So they've started doing their Only Marms page.
4: Yes.

0: OnlyFans page. All right, Jan. She goes, no, no, no, no, no. With the marm. So let's get the marmots out there.
1: That one. Yeah.
0: Oh, all right.
2: Love it so much. All I really need is
1: a little good news. My good thing keeps on the theme of Husker fall sports. The Husker soccer team playing against Omaha, the big in-state foe tonight at 7 o'clock. So if you want to come join us, I'll be on the microphone out at Barbara Hibner Stadium for that match. Tickets at Huskers.com/tickets. But also, it was announced earlier in the week that the Nebraska women's flag football team will begin their competitive season next spring.
2: Nice.
1: Which is super exciting. We've got five-time national championship coach Liz Sowers and her associate head coach, her twin sister Katie and Amy Stevens, all getting things together. They're going to play at Barbara Hibner Stadium where the Husker soccer team plays.
0: Yeah.
1: They'll play there in the spring. So looking for that to happen. A bunch of great flag football players. I'm excited for this upcoming season. And you can find out more details at Huskers.com. Just a few good things to get your day going.
3: Coming up next.
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1: Coming out the nitty-gritty from Music City. And also, after that, a moment yesterday where I thought, well, this is how I end up on the local news. I'll explain why I almost got arrested coming up.
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JP Coyle Husker Nick coming up. Nitty Gritty from Music City, including a parting gift from the late, great Dolly Parton after the show. Little Zach John King. It's Kick.

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1: Dolly Parton's parting gift to us all. Jelly Roll gets actor Glenn Powell's honest thoughts on his acting chops, and Jason Aldean jumps into the world of fashion.
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1: Nitty Gritty from Music City, powered by A1 Mold Testing and Remediation. As we mourn Dolly Parton and the loss of an absolute legend, you can take a little bit of solace in knowing that she left us all a parting gift in the form of unreleased music and one coveted musical time capsule.
3: Wow.
4: I saw this. This is cool.
1: It's an unreleased song titled My Place in History. She wrote and recorded it in 2015. And it's currently locked away in CD form inside a chestnut box at Dollywood's Dreammore Resort. That's the one in Pigeon Forge, Tennessee.
3: Wow.
1: It even includes this, like, time capsule of sorts, a CD player, so that people can play it come time to open it. Because the caveat...
3: Seriously?
1: The caveat is the box is to remain sealed until January 19th, 2046, which would mark what would have been her 100th birthday.
3: Oh, wow.
1: I know. Isn't that crazy? I also love how she had the idea to put a CD player in there, because by 2046, I mean, who knows how we're listening to music.
3: Yeah, exactly.
1: Crazy. Also, as an FYI, Dolly, a true original musical, the Broadway production.
3: That's right. It was
1: that's
3: still
1: like based on her life and career. It'll proceed with its like final schedule, the one that was announced before her death and everything. It will begin the preview December 7th at the St. James Theater, New York City, before officially opening on her birthday, January 19th of next year, 2027. It'll be what would have been her 81st birthday. So just remember, we got 20 more years, and then we will get another gift, one last song from Dolly Parton. And speaking of Dolly, real quick, Jelly Roll paid tribute to her during his recent guest host stint on Jimmy Kimmel Live. He called her, quote, the last American everyone liked, which is pretty true, I think, pretty true. Yeah. His first guest was Glenn Powell, the actor. The last time that they had seen each other was on the set of the upcoming comedy. It's like a country comedy called The Comeback King. I've talked about it a little bit before. Yeah, but Glenn said Jelly Roll crushed his part and gave a glimpse of one particular scene that the country stars all shared together. And he says, quote, it's the first time I ever sang on screen. This is Glenn Powell, by the way. He said, I mean, it's in front of Jelly, Miranda Lambert, and Brad Paisley. The most terrifying experience of my life. So he's over here giving Jelly Roll flowers for his performance and then saying how insane it was for him to have to sing.
3: No kidding.
1: In front of them, which I think is also kind of why they've, well, also for publicity, like PR for the movie. But you know how during like CMA Fest, he popped up and did like a couple cover songs at like a bar, Glenn Powell did?
3: Yeah.
1: I wonder if this is part of like conditioning him so that he can get out of being afraid to sing.
3: Yeah.
1: So he can do more singing roles. And lastly, Jason Aldean has bars, bourbon, and now ball caps. Well, actually, his own entire clothing line. He has collaborated with the outdoorsy camouflage clothing brand True Timber to create his own line called Ten Stone. Hoodies, pearl snap shirts, button downs, caps, t-shirts, all of the above. The brand is now available at Walmart stores nationwide if you want to look like Jason Aldean, I guess.
3: Okay.
1: That's an nitty-gritty for Music City. I'm Coriel with Kix 96.9.
0: With JP, Coriel, and Husker Nick.
3: Well, I discovered yesterday that apparently I have a rap sheet starter pack, which includes multiple bench warrants, and somehow
1: what?
3: I'm still allowed to host a morning radio show. I will tell you about that story coming up. Hi, it's JP for Bubbles and Blocks. 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

0: Coryell and Husker Nick.
1: Well, yesterday I learned something terrifying.
2: Oh, no.
1: As I was on my way to my dentist appointment, shout out to Cornersker Family Dental and Dr. Josh King.
2: He's shout good, out.
1: It's about 2:40 in the afternoon. My appointment's at 3. Okay. And I'm driving away from our house, and there's a lot of spam calls. You know, it always said, like, potential spam, whatever.
2: Oh, my God, I get so many a day.
1: So
2: it's
1: many.
2: Infuriating.
1: Well, then I get a call that says no caller ID. I don't answer.
2: Yeah.
1: I get it again. I still don't answer.
2: Yeah. Uh-oh.
1: I get it a third time. I finally answer. I'm like, hello? Hi, is this Mr. James Kine? Is James G. Kine on this phone? I go,
2: your government
1: this
2: name.
1: This is me. Hi, this is so-and-so with the Lancaster County Sheriff's Department. We need to know where your whereabouts are right now because you have...
2: He's like, I'm at the office.
1: Well, I said, well, I'm on my way to my my dentist
3: club,
1: appointment.
3: Duh.
1: Yeah.
3: It's almost 3 o'clock.
1: I'm on my way to my dentist appointment. He's like, well, sir, we need you to know that you have 2 bench warrants out for your arrest.
3: Ooh, a doggy.
1: Because you have been given summons to be a part of a grand jury.
2: Oh, so you're getting scammed.
1: So I didn't sign anything.
2: Yeah.
1: At all. And they're like, well, I need you to pull over because I have some case numbers I need you to write down because you're going to talk to my boss, Lieutenant Derek Peterson, Lancaster County Sheriff's Department.
2: Oh, yeah, you're getting scammed.
1: So they said, if you don't pull over, you're going to possibly, we'll have to put a bolo out for your arrest.
2: Yeah.
1: And if you are seen driving around by
2: Lancaster County, sucker.
1: LPD. So I pulled over and I wrote down, I wrote down the case numbers.
2: Yeah.
1: And they said, okay, so you need to be on this phone. You cannot hang up. You need to be on this phone. Otherwise, you are going to be in contempt, and we will have to put that bolo out for your arrest. And I go,
2: when did they start asking? When did they start talking about money?
1: Not until about 3 o'clock when my dentist appointment was supposed to happen.
3: Oh, man.
1: So, like, literally, I'm like, okay, so I wrote these down. I pulled off to the side of the interstate and wrote these down. And he's like, okay, well, my officer, my boss, Lieutenant Derek Peterson's on another call right now. Can you just wait? I go, yeah, sure. So I just like, I'm going to keep driving because it's $75 if you don't cancel your appointment with the dentist in advance. And I got to go.
2: And by now you were like, I'm getting scammed, right?
1: No.
2: Oh, okay.
1: It sounds legit.
3: This Derek Peterson scam is actually like a really famous scam too.
2: Yeah.
1: It
3: like
1: is.
3: This one is a major, this is a major famous one. They tried it on me once.
2: And especially the no caller ID. They're like, it just.
1: Well, that's usually what the. If there's an. Because I've had. I've got a friend who unfortunately is in jail right now in prison.
2: Yeah.
1: I've gotten calls like that from him from jail. And it does. It says no caller ID.
2: Yeah.
1: So that's why I was like, maybe
2: it's. The jail, maybe.
1: Them calling me to check in. But. So he's like, they said, okay, well, you have 2 options. I get to the dentist's office. I'm in the parking lot at the dentist. It's 10 minutes to my appointment. He's like, well, you have 2 options to deal with this warrant. You have the criminal way where the U.S. District Court, you contact an attorney, but you will be detained and hold in custody for 15 to 30 days while this gets sorted out.
3: Man.
2: Or you can just pay a bunch of money.
1: You can freeze the warrants.
2: Yeah.
1: With
2: JP.
1: An assurity or a bail bond. And this person sounded like an officer.
2: Yes.
1: They sounded as real as can be.
2: But you've heard of these scams. We've talked about these
1: I've
2: scams.
1: Heard of these, but I did not. This one sounded way too real.
2: Yeah.
1: I mean, the fact that they had my address, they had my name, they had like a bunch of information that I'm like, okay, well, this is crazy because unfortunately, with my ex, there were a couple moments that we got notifications like this.
2: Because
1: other things that were going on. So the sheriff's department showed up when I had a certified letter that I had to sign and all this stuff.
2: Yeah.
1: So this has happened before in my life. So automatically, I'm just trying to.
2: That was the difference, though. You said they showed up.
3: They showed up and presented. Right. They have to present it.
2: Yeah, right.
1: It's not but again, that was before the pandemic. So now it's like years later.
2: You're wondering, and like, maybe it's
1: maybe
2: changed.
1: This is a thing. Things have changed. So
3: the way these guys prey on old people, I just hate it.
2: I know.
1: So like, I have to pay in person at the U.S. District Courts.
2: Right.
1: They gave me the address. They had the federal kiosk and everything set up, and they said the first offense is like a first bond is $5,000, a second bond's another $5,000 because you have 2 bench warrants out for your arrest.
2: Yes. Mm.
1: And so I told them, like, I have a couple $100 in my bank account right now.
2: Yeah, you're like, I can't I can't do this. I guess it's jail time for me.
1: Yeah, I'm like, I don't know what to do. I don't know whether to contact a lawyer or... And so I said, they said, how much money do you have in your account? And I go, I have like a couple $100 in my account right now.
2: JP, you just get... Oh, yeah.
1: And that's when
2: we need to work on... We need to work on not giving too much information here.
1: Right, but I'm like... I just
2: strangers on the phone.
1: I didn't give them my bank account number.
2: I know, but how much money do you have? A couple $100. They're like, actually, you know what?
1: That was a lie.
2: $100 is all
1: I
2: really need.
1: I don't have just a couple $100 in my bank account. That was a lie. But like,
2: yeah,
1: so I said that just
3: to see. Then you were lying to people you thought were police officers. That's even cooler.
2: Yeah, wait,
3: let's
2: what?
3: Go.
1: So I said, I have a couple $100 in my bank account right now. I have no way of paying this. And then all of a sudden it's like quiet. And then somebody goes, you're bro AF. And hangs up.
2: Yeah. So, I was just going to say, so let's get to the part where you realize that you were being scammed.
1: It was in the parking lot at the dentist appointment, like when they started telling me about the money stuff. I'm like, can I get a badge number? Like, I need more information.
2: Yeah.
1: So I'm saying this as a warning to other people that this scam is starting up again.
2: JP.
3: This is a very famous scam.
2: This is a warning that JP is like,
1: I didn't know this was a very famous scam.
2: Even if we've all collectively talked about almost this specific scam multiple times.
1: I don't think
3: between
1: we
3: this and your Twitter account, you are just getting hooked, line, and sinkered right now.
2: He's like, don't. Because
3: you got your Twitter account taken
2: he's
3: away.
2: He's like, don't feel bad because even me, who's probably clued in on this quite a bit, almost got duped.
3: Yeah.
2: And yes, if it sounded very real to you, despite all the knowledge that you already have, then this is like extra hefty. This is extra doozy.
3: Did you figure out how you got your Twitter account taken away?
1: No, there's some guy.
3: What website were you clicking?
1: No, I'm not a website at all. They figured
2: he was trying to pay his bench warrants.
3: Yeah,
2: he clicked the link and then.
1: Not at all.
2: JP, I'm so glad you didn't have to. Pay thousands and thousands of dollars, and I'm so glad that you didn't have to go to jail.
1: I wasn't stupid enough to tell him, like, give him the money and all that crap, at least. But, like, heads up, this scam's going around again. So Lancaster County Sheriff's Department, by the way, if you work there, you know somebody works there, let them know the scam is kicking up again.
3: JP, coincidentally now, you only have a couple $100 in your account. Coryell and I actually are selling some property on an island, a grand island, that is still in Nebraska, Oceanside, if you want some. A couple $100, we can get you in on it, buddy.
1: Nah, I'm good.
2: He's like, pass.
0: Here's what's next with the JP, Coryell, and Husker Nick Show.
2: Hold on, we would have...
3: Dude, we would have had beers paid for, girl.
2: Hold on, we would have had to start a GoFundMe to get our co-host out of quote-unquote jail, but like financial jail, because it gave scammers hundreds of thousands of dollars.
3: Oh, no.
1: What's going to happen? Oh, all right, coming up, Tyler thought he was making the right call until his girlfriend packed up and walked out. Should she give him another shot? We'll find out with Denim or Dump'Em coming up. 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
1: Megan Maroney, Kix 96.9, JP Coriel Husky coming up a little over an hour from now. 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Before that, helping Tyler potentially fix his relationship with his girlfriend after she moved out. We'll have that next with Denver Dumble.

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3: Yeah, hey, good morning, guys. I honestly don't know if I screwed this whole thing up or if Emma overreacted.
1: Okay, so give us the details about you and Emma and what's going on.
3: So I own a bar.
4: Cool. Nice.
3: And it's my first business, yeah. And I've got basically everything I own tied up in it, right?
1: Okay.
3: Money, time, sanity. All of it.
1: Okay. Yeah, that's a lot of pressure, yeah.
3: Exactly. And Emma and I have been dating almost a year. And honestly, she's been very supportive and helps out sometimes, but, you know, is busy getting her master's degree, too.
1: Oh, wow. So she's a busy gal and you're a busy guy.
4: No kidding.
1: So then, I guess, where did things go sideways with you two?
3: Yeah, so a few months ago, I was in a tight spot, and I needed another bartender for the weekend. And Emma suggested her mom because, you know, she wanted some extra money.
4: Okay.
1: That could be really good or could also be very dangerous when you're dealing with family.
5: Oh, boy.
3: Right. So looking back, probably the second one.
1: Okay. So dangerous. Then, okay, what happened with her mom and you then?
3: First, let me just say, I absolutely love her mom. Okay. She's one of the sweetest people you'll ever meet.
1: Okay.
3: Right.
1: But sounds like there's a butt there.
4: Mm-hmm.
3: Yeah. I mean, look, it's a business. She's just almost too nice to be a bartender.
4: Like, as in, like, she doesn't know when to not serve people or, like, what do you mean?
3: Right. So here's the thing. I start getting complaints from regulars, like guys who've been coming in for years, like getting cut off.
1: Okay.
4: Oh, so I mean, being overly cautious, maybe. Or did they need to be cut off?
1: Right. Is that, I mean, that's part of bartending is knowing when to cut somebody off or not.
3: Right. I mean, it is. I mean, and of course, when they're actually drunk, right? These guys weren't, you know, like falling over or causing problems. She just decided that they had had enough and like would literally tell them, hey, you had plenty. Go home to your wife.
1: Oh, yikes. Okay.
4: Oh, so she's like bartender mom.
1: Oh, gosh.
3: Okay. Yep, exactly.
1: And I'm sure you had to have a conversation with her about being too much like that, bartender mom versus actually just bartending.
3: I mean, you guys, honestly, multiple times.
1: Look, okay.
3: I explained this. I said, look, you can't just cut someone off because you think they've had enough. I mean, it actually got worse.
1: Oh.
3: I had like 10 regulars tell me, you know, if she was behind the bar next Friday, they weren't coming back until she was gone.
1: Ooh.
5: Okay.
4: Dang. But that is what's crazy, though, is once you scorn the regulars.
1: Yeah, it's hard to come back from
4: that. It's hard to come back from that.
3: Word spreads like wildfire.
4: Yeah.
3: You know what I mean?
1: So you had to fire her mom?
3: Yeah.
1: Oh.
3: Yeah, so I had to let her go.
1: Did you give Emma a heads up on that?
3: No.
5: Okay.
1: Great.
4: Dang.
1: So you didn't tell your girlfriend before you fired her mom from her bartending gig with you.
3: Look, I mean, this is because I made the right decision for my business.
4: Yeah, I mean, it affects his bottom line. So that's the hard part, though, when you employ people close to you or
1: have
4: a favor for someone close to you.
1: Yeah.
5: So what do you need from us?
4: Yeah.
3: Emma didn't take it well.
4: Mm-hmm.
3: She backed up her stuff and broke up with me.
5: Yeah.
1: Got it.
5: You fired her mom?
1: Nick's like, yeah, you fired her mom.
5: Mom in the first place.
4: Right.
5: All bad ideas.
1: Yeah. All of that is.
5: Couldn't you have moved her into the back to, I don't know, be an accountant for you or something?
4: Yeah, could she have been like a bar back or something?
1: Yeah, some
5: maybe
1: kind
5: like
1: of thing.
5: A bouncer at the front door.
1: So your girlfriend literally moved out, broke up with you because you fired her mom and you didn't give her a heads up that you were firing her mom. And so now you want us to try to see if we can make this better between the two of you? Or
3: I've tried to explain, but, you know, I mean, I just think, honestly, Emma was being kind of, you should have told me, you know, how come you didn't tell me beforehand? And, you know, our mom's all upset. But it's like, look, this is my livelihood, guys.
1: Mm-hmm.
3: And,
1: yeah.
3: You know,
5: yeah, you
3: it's
5: think
3: nothing
5: she'd understand.
3: Personal.
4: Would you be willing to hire her mom back on? Like, if you talk to her and the regulars?
1: That's a bad idea.
5: This is keep the mom from being hired. That was a bad idea in the first place.
4: Well, I don't know how else he's going to get back into the good graces with his girlfriend.
5: Probably not.
3: Look, I just want you guys. I just want you guys to reach out because things kind of ended with Emma, and I love Emma. You know, she's great, and you know.
1: Okay, so you try. You'd like really to. Get back with her. Okay. Yeah. All right.
5: Are we at least her favorite morning show? I mean, that would be a big help for you.
1: In for us, for sure.
5: I'm just saying, like, if like she was like, "Yay, it's my favorite radio host." Like, hey, we're doing a favor to our friend.
1: Yeah.
4: maybe not.
3: I don't know, but I mean,
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6: Wow, I don't know.
5: 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All right.
1: Well, Tyler, hang on the line. 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
3: All right. Thanks, guys.
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2: 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Lincoln Weather.
4: Well, you're high today. Pretty much like it was yesterday. About 83, so maybe like a degree or two cooler. Sunny skies still overnight, 63 for the low. Again tomorrow, mid-80s-ish for the high. This weekend it gets warmer though. Low 90s to upper 90s possible. We'll keep you posted if any severe weather breaks out. It's 60 now. Good morning.
1: Thanks, Coriel. Coming up, we'll try to fix things between Tyler and Emma in Dannemora Dump 'Em.

He fired his girlfriend's mom and now wants to try to fix the relationship. We'll talk with Emma and see if we can do that for Tyler in 3 minutes.

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2: So if you're just joining us, it's Tyler, who wants out with Emma, who's been dating for almost a year, but things went sideways after Tyler had a tough decision involving his bar. The decision ended up having a much bigger impact on the relationship than he expected. He said he was just doing what he had to do for his business, while Emma says there was something much deeper that bothered her about the way he handled it, and she actually packed up and moved out. Now he'd like to see if there's any chance to get them back together again. So we reached out to Emma.
3: Hello.
2: Hi, we're looking for Emma.
3: This is she.
2: Hi, Emma.
4: Hello.
2: It's JP, that's Coriel. Husker Nick's here too.
5: Hola.
2: We are the Kix Morning Show. How are you this morning?
3: I'm okay. Why are you guys calling me?
2: Well, we're calling you on behalf of a guy that you've been dating for a while now. Tyler reached out to us because things between you guys ended pretty abruptly.
5: Yeah, because he canned your mom. Is that what we're going to say?
3: That's really not funny.
5: I'm not laughing. I just said that's what happened. It was an accurate depiction of what he did.
2: He let your mom go from the bar that you moved out, and things went south.
5: Which I would be furious about too.
3: Yeah, I mean, it's not a small thing at all. Mm. That's my mother. My mother is the sweetest, kindest human being, and don't do that, especially your boyfriend.
2: And Tyler says he feels like he really didn't have a choice in the whole thing because
4: Did
2: his
4: he tell
2: business.
4: You why he felt like he had to arrive at that decision?
3: So awkward. I mean, it's not exactly why I'm mad at him. Like,
2: okay, what
3: is very strange that he called you guys to start.
2: Well, we do a thing on our show called Date 'Em or Dump 'Em, where we help people kind of sort out their relationships.
5: They usually get married after we help them.
2: Yeah, so it does happen quite.
5: He's just really shooting the moon here and there.
3: This is great, because the reason why I'm mad is he fired my mom, my heart, and didn't even have enough respect to talk to me first. I would have spoken to her. You know what I'm saying? Like, I would have given her the heads up.
6: It wasn't your decision.
2: By the way, Emma, Tyler is on the phone with us because he wanted us to reach out.
4: Yeah, jump on in.
3: Tyler, you have a radio station bringing us into a conversation about my mother.
5: Top rated
3: radio
5: station.
3: My mom actually told me she understood why he did it. And you're starting to give me this conversation about why?
6: Exactly.
3: No. Don't exactly me, okay?
2: So, real quick, Emma.
3: You want to take our information and bring it out in front of everybody?
2: Real quick, Emma. What did your mom say when you talked to her about this whole thing?
3: She literally said, I guess I just don't have the heart to watch these men drink themselves into an early grave. I mean, it breaks my heart, because my mom is old school.
4: Yeah.
3: I'm a mama's girl.
6: And this is exactly why she couldn't bartend.
3: She couldn't? I know that. You asked her. Instead of pulling me aside and saying, hey, babe, I think I need to let your mom go, he waited until after it happened.
4: Yeah.
3: And I would find out from my mom.
2: Yeah. Oh, okay, that's pretty.
4: Yeah, it would have been like the courtesy thing. Do you agree, though, that it would have been ultimately his choice whether or not he needed to let her go?
3: Maybe I would have, but it would have been nice to be a part of that conversation.
4: Yeah, okay, so there we go.
3: Maybe I would have helped make it less embarrassing for my mom. Instead, she came home crying, wondering if she ruined our relationship.
4: Aww.
3: And by the way, she's the kindest, sweetest. She loved Tyler.
6: I knew, you know, you tried to talk me out of it. And then secondly, you know, it was a business decision.
3: Then act like a businessman. Businessmen have hard conversations. They don't blindside their girlfriend. Mm. They would have known to say, hey, babe, I think your mom might not be right for this. You should have come to me, your girl.
4: Mm-hmm.
3: The woman who brought me into this world, you fired.
2: Super awful.
6: And if I had asked your opinion, I still would have fired her.
3: Then why were you afraid to have the conversation, babe? Why?
4: Yeah.
3: Why?
6: I didn't want to get into a fight. I didn't
3: Congratulations. How'd that work out? Now I have three strangers on the line here who are listening to my God, this is personal.
4: It is very personal. Yeah. We're not judging at all, and we appreciate you answering and even being open to having the conversation. We were trying to help reestablish a line of communication.
2: Right.
5: Yes.
4: And try to kind of help move that along. It sounds like both of you might be pretty heels dug in on how you feel.
3: I get that. I really do. But relationships, they require communication. You made a business decision without thinking about what it would do to us. Okay. We're in this together.
6: All right.
3: That is my blood, my flesh and blood. She brought me into this world. I feel her pain.
2: Tyler, after hearing all of that, would you do anything differently? I mean, with this situation.
6: All right, look.
5: I feel this so much.
6: So I have employees depending on me, bills, payroll. If customers stop coming in, nobody has a job. And right. Honestly, I thought you'd understand. And then,
3: Were you thinking? I honestly thought you'd treat me like your girlfriend, like your partner, just another employee.
4: Okay, yeah, Tyler, finish.
6: Would I do anything differently? I mean, yeah, I'd still fire. But I would have talked to you first.
3: That's literally all I wanted.
2: Okay.
3: That's all I wanted. Okay. That's it.
5: I think we can settle this.
2: Yeah, Nick, go ahead.
5: I think we could totally settle this if you guys don't mind.
4: Okay.
5: I'm going to swoop in here and I'm going to help save the day.
4: Okay.
5: We're going to be all right. And I know JP's going to dive in maybe with some concert tickets. We're going to get you guys back together so you can see why you guys were dating in the first place. But what if, and I'm going to take some liberties and some assumptions here. Don't mind me.
2: Okay.
5: What if he agrees to never hire what I assume is your super hot mom to be a bartender again? Because if he hired her in the first place, got to be an absolute dime, I would assume.
4: Obviously.
5: Probably mixes some awesome drinks.
2: Right.
5: She has a big heart. He now understands her heart is massive. She loves people. He's going to go back to loving her as your boyfriend, you, his girlfriend. You're going to go back to being a family and fun together, and you guys are going to move in the right direction. He will never hire your hot mom again. If there is a situation down the road where maybe a friend of yours needs a gig for a very short time, and then that friend does not work out in that bar, he will come to you first and say, hey, just a heads up, I think I'm going to have to let your friend go. What do you think? Do you think it would be better to mention to her just so she has a heads up?
4: Yeah.
5: Otherwise, I'm going
4: to
5: do it.
4: You guys both agree to that moving forward?
3: That's all I want.
5: Bam!
3: Firing is what ended us. I mean, it's how we handled that difficult conversation. So, yes. Yeah. Okay.
5: Quick concert tickets. What are they getting? Throw one out.
2: Well, by
4: Parker
2: away, the first thing is.
5: There it is. Parker McCollum. Got it. Done.
2: Thank you, Coryell.
5: Bam!
2: All right.
5: We are awesome on this show.
2: We'll give you some concert tickets so you guys can go out and have some fun if you choose to do that. We also have just dinner if you want to go, just have a conversation. You can have both of them if you'd like to.
4: Yes.
2: To try to fix this. Emma, are you willing to have that conversation with Tyler and fix this?
3: Yes, I am.
2: Okay.

0: Tyler, how are you feeling?
1: Tyler.
0: Are you in the same boat with Emma?
2: I will talk to you first, Emma.
0: All right.
1: Yay.
3: Yes, and when you two have kids down the road, you will name all three of them JP, Coryell, and Husker Nick. Because we are no longer strangers to you, Emma. We are your friends.
1: Yes.
3: And we helped you guys get back together.
1: We're basically like family. We're basically like family. You just can't hire us at the bar.
0: Yeah. Exactly. All right, well.
2: Appreciate it, guys. Husker Nick.

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Coming up, it's the ultimate excuse. I'm not the only one doing it, and you know you've used it. Tell us what you do, because everyone does it. 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

0: Coryell and Husker Nick.
1: We talked about it yesterday that a survey from AAA said that 79% of Americans admit to speeding. And some of them are like, you know what, I just do it because I'm keeping up with traffic. That's the biggest thing, is they say it's safer than obeying the posted limit. And I agree with that.
2: Scapegoat.
1: Scapegoat. I agree with that. I said it myself. I do that too. I'll always go a little above the speed limit. Coryell, you're pretty close to going the speed limit all the time, right?
2: I definitely do speed sometimes. I do. But I do try really hard not.
1: We did
2: very
1: get.
2: Much
3: do you speed in town
2: luck.
3: Or interstate only?
1: Me?
3: Both of you.
1: I'm
3: interstate only. I'm so scared to speed in town.
1: If it's O Street, maybe a little over, but then you're just kind of stuck in the flow of traffic. But like interstate for sure, it's the primary.
2: I think I speed more in town than I do on the interstate.
3: I talk way too much trash during the firefighters versus police softball game. I can't let those police officers pull me over. They're going to get me.
1: Yeah. We did get a listen to the text, and it said a former state trooper said their general guideline was 8, you're fine, 9, you're mine. So, JP, you're right. I lived in that rule for 11 years.
2: Yeah.
1: Driven by officers and never been pulled over.
3: I think it depends on their mood.
2: Yes. Yeah, maybe. They just kind of reform or revisit the whole list of like how much the fine is per swath of speeding numbers. You know what I'm saying? Didn't they like increase or decrease the increments but increase the fines? So they're cracking down
1: recently,
2: on it.
1: Yeah, like within the last year or so, yeah.
2: Yeah, I think they're cracking down on it, so. But it's weird because I feel like you can't call it speeding in a way, because if it's like 35 and I'm going like 38, I feel like that's not speeding. That's 3 miles over. You know what I'm saying?
1: Yeah.
2: When I think of speeding, I think like somebody's doing something egregious.
3: When they go like blown right by
2: you. When they're going
3: you.
2: Like 60 yeah. and a 35
3: or
2: something.
3: What are you doing?
1: If it's 15 over or 20 over, then yeah, like you're going way too
2: fast. I get it. You should not go like too fast in areas that you're not supposed to go too fast in. I understand. But it just feels weird to call 3 to 4 miles over speeding. I don't know. But people say that they do it because everyone else does it. And it's like going with the flow of traffic, whatever. The thing that I've realized that I do, that I do it literally only because everyone else does it. I used to be a complete stickler on texting, using complete sentences, proper grammar. Like I'm making sure things are spelled right.
1: Right.
2: And I rarely used emojis and stuff. I did that until probably like 2018. And then I just got so tired of like
1: Doing all of that.
3: Yeah, your phone down so no one can contact you anymore.
1: Yeah,
2: it feels nice.
1: That? Yeah.
2: It feels so good. But that's the thing, is I was like, well, if no one else is gonna.
3: Yeah.
2: I still don't use, like, when people are saying like, hey, you're straightener is still on. I don't spell it like you are. I actually spell words out. I don't like abbreviate as much.
3: Okay.
1: I see what you're saying.
2: But those, you know, fully formed thoughts and sentences, out the window.
1: Just done.
2: Done.
1: I'll just shorten it.
2: Yeah.
3: That's called, you're in your mid-30s now. You're just...
2: Is that...
3: It is.
1: Like a rite of passage.
3: The all of those Fs in the world slowly go away as you get older and older. Wait till you're 45.
2: I don't want them to, though. I want to give some Fs.
3: No. Well, you will. Fs. When, like, with your fist out, the window of your car yelling at somebody.
2: This one's for you, buddy. Hey, way to speed 3 miles over.
1: You jerk. But we want to talk to you guys about the things that you do because everyone does it. Like, maybe it's speeding. We already got a text message saying I was helping my son with his resume, and I had him exaggerate a little bit on it because everybody exaggerates on it.
3: Oh, that's true. I think people do. They just write whatever
1: it's
3: they
1: like
3: want.
1: That, you're technically lying, but like,
3: do you have a master's degree? Sure.
1: But what other
2: depends.
1: Things?
2: What are the requirements?
3: Yeah,
2: for
3: what are we talking about?
1: Said master's degree.
2: What do you think a master's degree is?
1: We want to hear from you guys. So.
4: Coming up.
5: Next.
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1: Busch Light.
2: Busch Light.
1: The pressure's too much. So 466-9696, call it or text it.
6: This is JP, Coriel, and Husker Nick.
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1: What do you do that... 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You can call in, you can text in. On the Liberty First Credit Union text line, you can let us know on Facebook, KX969. Nick?
3: JP, I got a text that says, cheer on the Husker football team.
1: Oh, yeah.
2: Oh, no.
1: Maybe this is the year, right?
3: This is the year, damn it. We're going to go to the championship.
1: 466-9696. What do you do because everybody else does it?
3: Eat my boogers. Oh, if by everybody you mean Coriel, then yes.
13: Everyone did that.
3: There you go.
2: Well, you are so right. Everybody eats their boogers.
3: I love it. That's so awesome.
1: 466.
2: Yes, it's a fact. 100% of people eat their boogers.
1: 466-9696. Call in, text in, or let us know on Facebook. What do you do? Because everybody else is doing it. Maybe it's rooting for the Huskers. Maybe this year is the year. 466-9696. Where are your calls and texts coming up?

0: 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Call it or text it and let us know what do you do because everyone else does it. We got Danny who says, I look through people's medicine cabinets when I'm at their house. Not proud of it, but just something, you know, you can't not look.
1: Okay, can I, on that note, can I ask something?
0: Sure.
1: This is going to sound insane.
0: Okay.
1: But I think I'm brave enough to say it out loud.
0: Okay.
1: On the note of the medicine cabinet.
0: All right.
1: Let's say you're at someone's home and you see a medicine bottle just out. Like, you're not actually snooping in the medicine cabinet, but it is out. Okay. Like, it's you're in the bathroom and you see it.
0: Do you Google what it is?
1: Have you ever Googled what it is?
0: Yeah.
1: Be honest.
0: Yeah.
1: You have? Have you, Husker Nick?
0: Curious.
2: I don't care that much.
1: I have, like, if it's something that just sounds insane.
0: Like this crazy long.
1: Like, maybe.
0: What does this mean?
1: I'm like, what it is?
0: Why do you have to take it three times a day?
1: And you're like, wow, you have hemorrhoids that bad. No, I'm just kidding. But I definitely do that.
0: We had one that says, I'd like to stay anonymous because my friends would be really mad at me, but I lie and say I'm 5 minutes away when I haven't left yet.
2: Well, Coryell, you could have just said that out loud.
0: This is true. This is true. 466-9696. You can call in. If you need to stay anonymous, you can text in or let us know on Facebook. What do you do that everyone's doing it? It's like, meh, everybody else is doing it. I'm okay. 466-9696 and tell us yours.

0: JP, Coriel, and Husker Nick.
1: A lot of folks wanting to stay anonymous and text again the things that they do because everybody else does it. Except for Jackie, who said the first thing my mom taught me when driving in Lincoln was to go through the yellow light because the three cars behind me are going to go through it even though it turns red. You're still probably okay.
2: Oh, gosh.
1: We got another anonymous one says, what I do because everyone else is have a job, which is BS.
2: Yeah, there you go. Job shows up too, or like go to work shows up on our Facebook page.
1: Calling in sick when I'm not sick. I've done that multiple times just this year alone from this texter. Oh, somebody uses the company credit card for gas and is hoping nobody notices.
3: Well, oh, no.
1: Wow.
2: Yeah. Oh, I mean,
1: desperate times?
2: I guess you probably shouldn't do that, but there's probably people that have done worse, I guess.
3: Man, yeah. That's ballsy.
2: On Facebook at KX969, Jarrett says procrastination. Yeah.
3: Yeah. Oh, yeah.
2: Yeah, absolutely. For me and for a bunch of my friends, I guess I would say one of my friends a little more than anybody specifically, but it's buying branded clothes.
1: Okay.
2: Like, I never really cared too much about brands. I guess I'm a brand snob a little bit in like some quality of like food.
1: Okay.
2: But as far as actual brand names, I don't know. I don't really have, I'm like maybe a terrible millennial consumer because I don't really have much brand loyalty. Like if it's affordable and it kind of looks like it weathered the storm, I'm buying it.
1: Yeah.
2: You know, I live at TJ Maxx. I love an Old Navy sale. Old Navy is already nice as it is, price wise. But the sales,
1: always look for a deal. Yeah, always look for a deal.
2: Yeah, but I will admit, every once in a while, I'm definitely buying branded stuff that I probably don't need. Like, you're just buying the brand name. Yeah, is all you're doing.
1: Travis says, I've taken money out of my kid's piggy bank, but I always replace it.
3: That is a thing.
2: Is it?
3: Oh, yeah. Like, if you're like, oh, I need 20 bucks cash. Wait, I know they got it over there, and I don't want to run to the store, to the bank right now. Yeah. You grab it, and then you'll replace it later.
1: Technically, they don't.
3: Or let them buy something.
1: It's your money, but like.
3: You'll be like, hey, do you want to buy? You'll talk them into buying something.
1: Right.
3: And you're like, yeah, that counts. I'll buy it for you. Here, don't worry about
2: it.
3: And
2: then now you've made it back.
3: No, it's even math. Parent math.
2: I love it. Well, on Facebook, KX969, you can share yours, the things that you do just because everyone else does it.
0: JP Coriel. Here's what happens next. Here's what's next with the JP Coriel and Husker Nick Show.
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0: chance to win fabulous prizes today. It's Russell Dickerson. Tickets to see him live at Circove on September 11th. Husker Nick leads this round 20-14. We're getting close to the end of game two, basically, between the two of you.
1: You've won 14 times, Coriel. Nice job.
0: Doesn't feel like it. It's been like a roll for Nick lately.
1: I'm getting lucky.
0: If you'd like to play and help Coriel out, 466-9696, and have your chance at Russell Dickerson tickets, or you want to help out Nick, 466-9696. Russell Dickerson tickets are on the line in today's JP Makes Guest to see him sing this one live. Russell and Kix, 466-9696.

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2: 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Today, playing and choosing to be on Coryell's team is Scott. Good morning, Scott.
3: Morning.
2: She's already apologized for potentially screwing this up.
4: I like how you said you emphasized he was choosing to be on my team versus being forced on my team, because no way on God's green earth did anybody choose to be on my team.
2: Scott's back in the underdog, right?
4: I said, hey, don't worry. I might only maybe disappoint you. We're going to crush this.
2: Let's hope not.
5: You got this, Coryell.
2: And playing with Nick today is Luke. Good morning, Luke.
6: Good morning.
2: All right.
5: Up, Luke?
2: Top 10 answers on the board.
4: Okay.
2: Recently surveyed. Mm. Name something people do the second they get home. What did you do? Why did you spit out your drink?
4: Yeah, I don't want to give away my ideas.
2: Okay, all right. Yeah, and because you lost the last time, that means that Scott and Coryell get to go first. Again, the number one answer is worth a point and a half. The something people do the second they get home.
4: Scott, you have an idea?
6: Take off their shoes.
4: Okay. Yes.
2: Show me the shoes. The number one answer.
5: There you go.
2: There you go. Scott's already helping Coryell be a winner. So far, so good. We switch over to Nick and Luke. Things that people do the second
5: Coryell they get home. Wanted to go let the shoulder boulders free.
4: What? That's one of them.
6: I'm going to say, change out clothes.
5: Yeah, I was going to say, change clothes. That's where I was at.
2: Change clothes. Number six on the list.
4: I was going to say, first thing I could think of was taking off my shoes, taking off my pants, taking off the shoulder boulder holder.
5: That's a sight to have in my mind now. Thanks, Coryell.
4: All within like 3 yards of the front door.
5: Oh, my God.
4: All right, Scott, what do you think?
6: Take care of their pet or let the dog out or something like that, maybe?
4: Yeah, that's a good one.
2: That's up there, yeah. Mm. It is in at number three on the list. Taking care of the pet.
5: Coryell's poor dog would have a half-naked crazy lady running at it to let it out back.
4: Yeah, and I'm like, get outside!
2: But you go and do your business. Mama needs to get
4: this
2: naked.
4: Half-naked crazy lady swinging around the house.
5: Oh, Lordy.
4: You gotta go pee.
5: These poor two gentlemen that are on this call with us are like, what do we agree to here? All right, my man, you got another one?
6: Not off the top of my head.
5: So, logically thinking here, so Coryell gets mostly naked. She's letting her dog out. I think she eats something immediately after that. That's my next guess. Get a bite to eat. Get a snack. What do you think?
6: Yeah, we can go with that. Yeah.
2: Show me eat.
4: I hate that you know me so well. Well, all but the dog thing. We can't have dogs at our house, unfortunately. But if I had one, that would definitely be like the first thing.
2: The first thing you do. All right, Scott and Coryell can win the game right here with this answer. There's something people do the second they get home.
4: Scott?
6: Fix a drink or crack a beer.
4: Ooh, I like it. Fix a drink or crack a beer.
2: Okay, let's see there. If it's there, you win. Show me fixing a drink.
4: Yay!
5: Dude, that's number one on my agenda. And the worst part is, I work at home 3 days a week.
4: Yeah. Dangerous game, my friendo.
2: Here's your top 10. In at number 10 is fix a drink. In at number 9, eat. Number 8, turn on the TV. Number 7, sit on the couch. Number 6, change clothes. Number 5, take your bra/pants off.
4: Hell yeah,
2: it's
4: brother.
2: It's own category.
4: Hell yeah, brother.
2: Number 4 is go to the bathroom. Number 3 is let the dog out. Number 2 is check your phone, you know, because you're driving and then you come in and check your phone. The number one answer, taking your shoes off. And because
4: I'd also
2: of that,
4: like to add in there for the 11th spot, for me specifically, charging my phone, because at any given time my phone has
2: 5%.
5: Hey, congrats on the win, you guys. Hey, good job.
2: Scott, congratulations. You got yourself some Russell Dickerson tickets, man.
6: Woo!
4: Woo! And thank you for playing, Luke. There'll be more opportunities tomorrow to win.
0: Coming up next. Go. Next with the JP, Coryell, and Husker Nick Show.
2: And she's right about that tomorrow for Russell Dickerson tickets. It's Out of Context Contest, so hopefully you know the show. And if not, at least know what the jokes are.
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0: This is JP, Coriel, and Husker Nick.
1: Well, yesterday I learned something terrifying.
2: Oh, no.
1: As I was on my way to my dentist appointment, shout out to Cornhusker Family Dental and Dr. Josh King.
2: He's shout out.
1: It's about 2:40 in the afternoon. My appointment's at 3.
2: Okay.
1: And I'm driving away from our house, and there's a lot of spam calls. You know, it always said, like, it's a potential spam, whatever.
2: Oh, my God, I get so many a day.
1: So many.
2: It's infuriating.
1: Well, then I get a call that says no caller ID. I don't answer.
2: Yeah.
1: I get it again. I still don't answer.
2: Yeah. Uh-oh.
1: I get it a third time. I finally answer. I'm like, hello? Hi, is this Mr. James Kine? Is James G. Kine on this phone? I go,
2: your government
1: this
2: name.
1: This is me. Hi, this is so-and-so with the Lancaster County Sheriff's Department. We need to know where your whereabouts are right now because you have...
2: He's like, I'm at the office.
1: Well, I said, well, I'm on my way to my my dentist
3: strip club,
1: appointment.
3: Duh.
1: Yeah.
3: It's almost 3 o'clock.
1: I'm on my way to my dentist appointment. He's like, well, sir, we need you to know that you have 2 bench warrants out for your arrest.
3: Ooh, and doggy.
1: Because you have been given summons to be a part of a grand jury.
2: Oh, so you're getting scammed.
1: So... I didn't sign anything at all. And they're like, well, I need you to pull over because I have some case numbers I need you to write down because you're going to talk to my boss, Lieutenant Derek Peterson, Lancaster County Sheriff's Department.
2: Oh, yeah, you're getting
1: so
2: scammed.
1: So they said, if you don't pull over, you're going to possibly, we'll have to put a bolo out for your arrest.
2: Yeah.
1: And if you are seen driving around by
2: Lancaster County, catch me if you can, sucker.
1: LPD. So I pulled over and I wrote down I wrote down the case numbers.
2: Yeah.
1: And they said, okay, so you need to be on this phone. You cannot hang up. You need to be on this phone. Otherwise, you are going to be in contempt, and we will have to put that bolo out for your arrest. And I go,
2: When did they start talking about money?
1: Not until about 3 o'clock when my dentist appointment was supposed to happen.
3: Oh, man.
1: So, like, literally, I'm like, okay, so I wrote these down. I pulled off to the side of the interstate and wrote these down. And he's like, okay, well, my officer, my boss, Lieutenant Derek Peterson's on another call right now. Can you just wait? I go, yeah, sure. So I just, like, I'm going to keep driving because it's $75 if you don't cancel your appointment with the dentist in advance, and I gotta go.
2: And by now, you were like, I'm getting scammed, right?
1: No.
2: Oh, okay.
1: It sounds legit.
3: This Derek Peterson scam is actually like a really famous scam, too.
2: Yeah.
3: This one is a major, a major famous one. They tried it on me once.
2: And especially the no caller ID. They're like, it just...
1: Well, that's usually what the... If there's an... Because I've had... I've got a friend who unfortunately is in jail right now in prison.
2: Yeah.
1: I've gotten calls like that from him from jail. And it says no caller ID.
2: Yeah.
1: So that's why I was like, maybe it's
2: the jail, maybe.
1: Them calling me to check in. But so he's like, they said, okay, well, you have 2 options. I get to the dentist's office. I'm in the parking lot at the dentist. It's 10 minutes to my appointment. He's like, well, you have 2 options to deal with this warrant. You have the criminal way where the U.S. District of Court, you contact an attorney, but you will be detained and hold in custody for 15 to 30 days while this gets sorted out.
3: Man.
2: Or you can just pay a bunch of money.
1: You can freeze the warrants.
2: Yeah.
1: An assurity or a bail bond. And this person sounded like an officer.
2: Yes.
1: They sounded as real as can be.
2: But you've heard of these scams. We've talked about these
1: I've heard of these, but I did not. This one sounded way too real.
2: Yeah.
1: I mean, the fact that they had my address, they had my name, they had like a bunch of information that I'm like, okay, well, this is crazy because unfortunately, with my ex, there were a couple moments that we got notifications like this.
2: Because
1: other things that were going on. So the sheriff's department showed up when I had a certified letter that I had to sign and all this stuff.
2: Yeah.
1: So this has happened before in my life. So automatically, I'm just trying to...
2: That was the difference, though. You said they showed up.
3: They showed up and presented. Right. They have to present it.
2: Yeah,
1: right.
2: It's not
1: well, but again, that was before the pandemic. So now it's like years later.
2: You're wondering, and like, maybe it's
1: maybe this is a thing. Things have changed. So
3: the way
1: like,
3: these guys prey on old people, I just hate it.
2: I know.
1: So like, I have to pay in person at the U.S. District Courts.
2: Right.
1: They gave me the address. They had the federal kiosk and everything set up, and they said the first offense is like a first bond is $5,000, the second bond's another $5,000 because you have 2 bench warrants out for your arrest.
2: Yes. Mm.
1: And so I told them, like, I have a couple $100 in my bank account right now.
2: Yeah, you're like, I can't I can't do this. I guess it's jail time for me.
1: Yeah, I'm like, I don't know what to do. Okay, I don't know whether to contact a lawyer or... And so I said, they said, how much money do you have in your account? And I go, I have like a couple hundred bucks in my account
2: JP,
1: right now.
2: JP, you just... get yeah.
1: And that's
2: we
1: when
2: We need
1: that,
2: to work on... We need to work on not giving too much information here.
1: Right. But I'm like, I
2: to
1: just...
2: To strangers on the phone.
1: I didn't give them my bank account number.
2: I know, but how much money do you have? A couple hundred dollars. So like, actually, you know what?
1: That was a lie.
2: $100 is all
1: that was a lie. I don't
2: really
1: have just
2: need.
1: A couple hundred dollars. In my bank account. That was a lie. But like,
2: yeah,
1: so I said that just
3: so
1: to
3: then
1: see.
3: You were lying to people you thought were police officers. That's even cooler.
2: Yeah, wait.
3: Let's
2: what?
3: Go.
1: So I said, I have a couple hundred bucks in my bank account right now. I have no way of paying this. And then all of a sudden it's like quiet. And then somebody goes, you're broke AF. And hangs up.
2: Yeah. So, I was just going to say, so let's get to the part where you realize that you were being scammed.
1: It was in the parking lot at the dentist appointment, like when they started telling me about the money stuff. I'm like, can I get a badge number? Like, I need more information.
2: Yeah.
1: So I.

0: No, not a website at all. They figured
1: he was trying to pay his bench warrants. He clicked the link and then
0: not at all.
1: JP, I'm so glad you didn't have to pay thousands and thousands of dollars, and I'm so glad that you didn't have to go to jail.
0: I wasn't stupid enough to tell him, like, give him the money and all that crap, at least. But, like, heads up, this scam's going around again. So Lancaster County Sheriff's Department,
1: right.
0: By the way,
1: yes.
0: If you work there, you know somebody works there, let them know the scam is kicking up again.
2: JP, coincidentally now, you only have a couple hundred dollars in your account. Coryell and I actually are selling some property on an island, a grand island, that is still in Nebraska, Oceanside, if you want some. A couple hundred bucks, we can get you in on it, buddy.
0: No, I'm good.
1: He's like, pass.
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1: Hold on, we would have...
2: Dude, we would have had beers paid for, girl.
1: Hold on, we would have had to start a GoFundMe to get our co-host out of quote-unquote jail, but like financial jail, because it gave scammers hundreds of thousands of dollars.
2: Oh, no.
0: What's going to happen?
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1: Time once again to check in with our friends at the Capital Humane Society. Matt's back in this morning. Good morning, Matt.
2: Good morning. How's it going?
1: We are good. How are things over there?
2: Good. Just really full with a lot of pets right now. We're about 85% capacity for dogs and cats. And so just a lot of pets that need homes right now. And really just encourage folks, if you have the space in your heart, space in your home, to take in a pet and give them a family, definitely come check out all the pets that are available at Capital Humane Society right now. And again, new pets go up for adoption every single day. So just because you don't find one today or tomorrow, certainly keep an eye out on our website or visit the adoption center often. And I'm sure at some point we can find you one that will be a good fit.
1: You go by there and you're like, I'd like this. And it's like, we don't have that right now, but like, check
2: well, and we also out. On our website, you can fill out a notification form get notified if you're looking for a specific breed of dog.
3: Oh, wow, cool.
2: And then you'll get, emails when one fits that description. So that's something else to keep in mind, too.
1: And you guys do fostering, too. That's another big part of it,
2: right? Yep, fostering's a great way to help out as well. Gets pets out of the shelter. You don't have to commit to a lifetime of taking care of and owning that pet. So that's another way that you can help out. But also, we do a foster to adopt program. Kind of a trial run, risk-free if you find a pet you think will be a good fit, but you just want to make sure everything's going to go smoothly when you get them home. You can essentially do that trial run for 7 to 10 days, and if it works out, great, finalize the adoption. If not, come back and the pet goes up for adoption again.
3: The best part about fostering a pet is that you're almost encouraged to fail.
2: Yeah. That's why I don't do a lot of fostering. All four of mine were foster fails. So
3: But you can absolutely tell yourself that you could just foster constantly. You can tell yourself.
2: I mean, we have lots of people that do. I mean, we have lots of people that litters a kitten after litters of kittens, and some people just have that. Me, I guess I'm too soft.
3: The best part is they'll never know if they're like that or not unless they try.
2: Exactly.
3: Why don't you foster?
2: Yeah, just sign up and see how it goes.
3: We'll see how it goes.
2: Yeah,
3: it'll be fine.
1: You can foster or adopt an intern.
3: Thank you for bringing in another intern, Matt. Let's get to know them. Are they most likely to guest star on Golden Girls, Seinfeld, or Parks and Rec?
2: Golden Girls.
3: Yep.
1: Yeah, that seems like
2: that's a pretty easy one.
3: Immediately.
2: Just look at this intern diva right here.
1: I can literally see Dorothy walking it in the villages in Florida right now.
2: Yeah.
3: Is our intern today most likely to work in finance, law enforcement, or education?
2: Education.
3: Yeah.
2: 100%.
3: I see that too.
2: I think kids, the intern is great with kids and would enjoy being a teacher.
3: Like a leader role model way.
2: Yeah, leader role model, companion. Yeah. Relate to the kids.
3: Yes. But I also, call me crazy, and this is based on a very limited interaction with the intern. Okay. I also sort of feel like this intern would take a lot of pride in their work and secretly kind of like to have to use the red pen to be like, wrong. You know what I'm saying? Like grading a paper.
2: Just write
3: it. Be nice about it, but secretly be like, I'm getting the red
2: pen. I don't know. I'm kind of getting the vibe that it would be a very thick, like F circled.
1: Especially with
3: facial
1: hair and the serious face. It's like, and like a pipe, like, I don't know.
2: But it would be more of like, I'm just disappointed because I know you can do better.
3: Right. Because still encouraging in a way.
2: I know the potential you have.
3: But also, like, that was really wrong.
2: Yeah.
3: And is our intern today most likely to want to hang out late, stay in and get cozy, or just be a busy worker bee?
2: Stay in and be cozy.
3: Yeah.
2: I mean, right now, the intern's getting very comfortable now, so I can only imagine if there was a couch or a chair and a fleece blanket or
3: two. Possibly crochet, do a little cross stitch.
2: Yeah, just hang out. Friday night is on the couch, got their favorite show on, and in bed by 9:30.
3: Congratulations, you'll be taking home my fourth grade English teacher, because that's exactly what this sounds like. Oh, man. Well,
2: Miss Frizzle.
3: Yes, no kidding. Our guest today, it's a dog. And her name is Bella. And she is very cute. I know that we said she would be stern with grading your papers, but She's very cute, and she knows who she is.
2: She does look a little older than she is.
3: How old is she? Yeah.
2: So she's only 3.
1: Really?
3: She's only 3. Okay. I think it's her demeanor that makes her feel older.
1: Maybe.
2: Yeah, she's just more mature.
3: Yeah.
1: There you go. Yeah.
2: More mature. Definitely. But Bella's
1: she's a mature 3-year-old.
2: About 3 years old, and she's a wire hair terrier mix. So maybe some wire hair Jack Russell Terrier and some other breeds mixed in there. But she's white with kind of that lighter brownish tan color and a little bit of black on her face and muzzle, but has that coarser wire hair, and really around her muzzle, it's kind of almost a little beard action.
3: I was just gonna say, I am sucker for wiry hair dogs. I think they're so cute. They're like scrappy in a fun way. And yes, you're so right. It's almost like she's got a little like Fu Manchu thing going on.
2: A little bit of that.
3: And, I love it.
2: And some big old ears that really just don't fit her body. But she's only about 15 pounds. So she's, you know, a nice small dog. Definitely a lap dog. One that's going to want to be held. I mean, I've been sitting here holding her the entire time
1: you've been talking.
2: Oh, yeah. That's what she wants. She was surrendered to us. Folks that had her due to their own health decided they weren't going to be able to take care of her and the other dog they had. So we brought them both to the shelter. And so now she's looking for that new home. But very easygoing dog, very laid back. I really think that Bella is just going to fit into just about any home environment. I don't know that there's one that's more ideal for her than the other. And so, you know, in that previous home, obviously lived with another dog. There was children in the home, according to the previous owner, did great with the kids.
3: Good.
2: So, you know, family with kids, I think would be great for her. Family with another dog or two, probably be great for her. Just a, you know, retired couple that spends a lot of time at home, probably a great home for her where she can just kind of be your constant companion and shadow and spend a lot of time with you.
3: Okay. I love her so much.
1: If folks want to adopt Bella, where do they go? What do they do?
2: Yeah, so come on out to the Pilock Pet Adoption Center. So she'll be out there just before 1 o'clock today, and we're over at 70th and Nebraska Parkway right next to the Home Depot.
1: All right, Matt, thank you very much. Coriel, photo shoot coming up.
0: Coming up next.
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0: He was Spikes Under the Lights in Texas Stadium. The one time we'll watch somebody who we actually want to watch win a game down at Dallas Cowboys Stadium.
1: I'm so excited.
0: If you want to come out and check out Husker Soccer, they take on Omaha tonight, same time, 7 o'clock at Hinder Stadium. They've got some new unis that they're going to be showing off, which is very, very cool. 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
1: Nice.
0: We also have your chance to get in for the back-to-school kickback. 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
1: a busy time.
0: So whatever back to school looks like for you, $2,000 up for grabs. 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And with that, we bid you adieu.
1: Adieu.
0: Until tomorrow. We're back with Out of Context Contest to get you Russell Dickerson tickets, a Redneck movie review, and a lot more on a Free Fun Friday. Anything else, Coriel?
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15: From the 1011 Weather Center, Lincoln
14: Weather. Great day today. Sunny skies, look for high around 85. And then 86 tomorrow, 90s over the weekend, which will be just that one more glimpse of summer before we get close to fall football and all the fun. 68 right now. Back to it while you wrap up this work day or even get just the work day started. See, I'm backwards because it's like we're getting close to the wrapping up our work day while you guys are just getting started. So I apologize for taking away so many hours that you still have to work. We'll get Lainey and John Mayer coming up. Luke comes too. Now it's Max McNabb to start it up. Kicks

with double the free tickets to all the big shows like Luke and Arrowhead Stadium next May. Him with Treaty Oak Revival, Avery Anna, Shenandoah, White and McCubbin. 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And keep listening to win your way in with more free tickets from us on the radio, too. This lady's going to be here very soon, October 30th, Ella at PBA. And yes, you guessed it, double the free tickets from Kix at KZKX.

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Jordan Davis on Kicks 96.9. I'm JP. Still just find myself finding all of the videos and tributes to Dolly Parton. I don't know if you saw this or not. Chris Stapleton, one of the most amazing renditions in tribute of Dolly at Jones Beach Theater just the other night.

Duke could literally sing anything, and of course, crushing a great tribute to Dolly Parton. We'll get to see him live at PBA in October. If you'd like to go to the show, we got free tickets for you at kckx.com.

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Zach Top coming too. Now it's Jason Aldean. 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

0: do a free fun Friday, including the triumphant return of Kuna Rosivas to give you a redneck movie review and your chance to go to the movies on us. 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

It's fall sports season. Of course, football going on. Lots of high school action tonight and this weekend. Husker soccer is tonight. I'll be on the mic again for their game against Omaha. The Mavericks are in town. 7 o'clock for that at Barbara Haberdish Stadium. Tickets available at Huskers.com/tickets. And then hopefully they'll pull in the W. We can go home and watch Husker volleyball after they sweep the first round at 7 down in Texas. Watch them in the championship round at Spikes Under the Lights tonight. TNT. Don't miss out.

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0: the Toy Story 5 soundtrack with Kix 96.9. Big news. If you haven't seen it yet, it'll be streaming on Disney Plus starting on September 23rd. And as part of that announcement, Disney premiered an animated music video for the piano version of Taylor's song right there with the chance to check it out. I cannot wait. We did not get a chance to see it in the theaters because Hogan's 9 months old and finding a babysitter's a challenge to get to the movie theater. But I'm super excited to see Toy Story 5 coming up September 23rd on Disney Plus. We'll get Morgan, Kenny, and Riley to start up another big batch.
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3: From the 10-11 Weather Center.
0: Sunny skies, another warm day. Look for 85 for the high today, and then to wrap up the work week, 86 and sunny tomorrow. Then summer-like this weekend, 93 and 95 to look forward to. Kenny on the way with a throwback, some Riley Green too. Now it's Morgan

Almost 20 years old. That's Kenny Chesney's Don't Blink. And so many parents right now going, man, my kids are off to college or back in school. What do I do with my free time? I mean, Riley's got an idea. Who's sick is he drunk? Kicks 96.9. You can party, parents. Your kids are at school. 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

0: y'all. It's Cole Wetzel. I hear my new song with Ella Langley, Jaded. How'd you get so jaded? I hit up Ella. We got on it. It didn't take us very long to get it whooped. And yeah, it turned out to be a really cool tune.
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0: Hey there, I'm Cody Johnson, and this is my song, Horseback. I just want my horseback. 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It's fun, it's upbeat, and I love it.
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0: He's a ranch hand, in a pinch, man. 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

0: Kings, Jason Aldean on Kings 96.9. Your back to school kickback is almost done. 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

0: At this point, we'll be cracking a cold one and waving the aliens up our driveway. So let's do a little exercise where we practice how we're going to answer the questions our alien friends would have. Like, what is that four-legged furry thing with stems coming out of its face and disdain in its eyes? Your response? That's my cat, Chet.
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That's Ian Monsek popping into Kix Country with New Music First. Baby, love is blind. I am JP. That'll wrap it for me. Have a great rest of your day. Enjoy some sunshine, hopefully. Come back tomorrow. We'll have a free, fun Friday without a context contest, getting you Russell Dickerson tickets. We'll have a redneck movie review, get you prepared for when the aliens get here, and a lot more. Yeah, that's a Coryell idea for our show. We'll talk about that and more with JP, Coryell, and Husker Nick tomorrow. Have a great day. Coryell's got your lunch break next. You sure?

0: a wonderful throwback for Throwback Thursday. Here's a quarter call, someone who cares. Travis Tritt on Kix Country. Now it's Liar by Jelly Roll.
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0: to drinking. It's Coryell on Kix Country. Before you know it, we're swapping out summer beverages for the fall tasting things. Obviously, ice cold Busch Lights come to mind for tailgate season, but I'm talking PSLs. Pumpkin spice lattes. Bring it on. I don't care how basic it sounds. I will admit it. I love a pumpkin spice latte. I also love apple things like spiced apple ciders and whatnot. So don't get me wrong. I will be drinking other things too, but I will also be frequenting any place that has pumpkin spice lattes.
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15: Lincoln Weather.
4: Sunny skies, 80

for the high, overnight 63 for the low, mid 80s for the high tomorrow, and then we have a warm weekend ahead, low to mid 90s for most of the weekend. 77 here throughout the capital city. How about Bailey Zimmerman next? Chevy Silverado.

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We get football and volleyball and sweaters and soups and pumpkin patches and spooky season. What is not to love? Oh, I'm so excited. And for a crisp fall day, the first one, bring it on.

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0: This is Dan and Shay, and this is our new song, Say So. If you need
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and Chase. 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This is Coryell. You know what a very beautiful thing is? We got to share some time with the Dolly Parton. I know that she is no longer with us on Earth, but she's with us in our hearts. Absolutely. Beautiful things. Megan Maroney, Kix 96.9.

Down on the Farm. It's Tim McGraw on Kix Country. We're getting closer and closer to the release of Riley Green's upcoming album. That's Just Me. Comes out Friday, September 18th. And we've gotten some pretty good tunes from Riley so far, so we've got high hopes for this next project. Worst Way, Riley Green on Kix Country.

0: Ella Langley and Morgan Wallen, I Can't Love You Anymore, Kicks 96.9. She seems like such a fun hang and a great person to work for. I saw a video yesterday. Not only is she energetic and nice and fun off stage, but she helps people celebrate their birthdays. And the thing with them is when they're on the road and you have a birthday, you get cake face. This means she goes up to you with a sheet cake and you slam your own face into the cake. She helped a security guard celebrate his birthday recently, so it's a video of him doing the same thing. But then you get to gift that same thing to two other people. You get to pick the two other people that get cake face. He chose another staff member, a roadie, I think is what it was. And then, of course, Ella Langley. And she took it in stride.
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1: She country and she knows it.

Johnson, Till You Can't. It's Kix 96.9 with Jason Aldean, who has his own bar and his own bourbon, now his own ball caps. He's teamed up with True Timber, a clothing brand, to put out his own line. It's called 10 Stone. You can find it at Walmart. Don't tell on me, Jason Aldean, on Kix Country.

0: At this point, we'll be cracking a cold one and waving the aliens up our driveway. So let's do a little exercise where we practice how we're going to answer the questions our alien friends would have. Like, what is that four-legged furry thing with stems coming out of its face and disdain in its eyes? Your response? That's my cat, Chet. JP and Corey on Mornings.
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She's in such a sweet spot in her career. 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

0: 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Don't worry, they aren't saying boo. They're saying Luke.
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10: 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Lincoln Weather.
14: Pretty sunny out there. 82 for the high. Overnight 63 for the low. Mid 80s once again to start the weekend tomorrow. Other than that, pretty warm. Low to mid 90s for Saturday and Sunday. It's 81 throughout the capital city. Ella Langley will kick off another round of your work day favorites with Be Her.

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when I hear Toby Keith should have been a cowboy. It's Coryell on Kix 96.9. Thursdays was college night at Creek Eagles Club. Shout out Doan. And it was karaoke at the time. Someone would always sing Should Have Been a Cowboy no matter what. It never failed. Cheap pitchers of beer. It was just amazing. I wish I could go back. Carry on. It's Kenny Chesney.

Rock and a Hard Place, Bailey Zimmerman on Kicks Country. Luke Combs here with Rethink Some Things. Get to see him in May at Arrowhead Stadium. That sounds awesome. 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

0: We'll get you a free fun Friday, including the triumphant return of Cooter Bocevis to give you a redneck movie review and your chance to go to the movies on us. 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

Join us inside Tank's Country in the Rail Yard before the Chris Stapleton Show. Broken Halo's on Kicks. He'll be at PBA October 7th, and we'll party with you before the show. Boston, still a lefty on Kicks. On a train.

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0: Kane Brown on Kix 96.9. That's a woman. It's Coryell and on the Kix Morning Show with JP Huskernick, myself, Coryell. 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

Thirsty Thursday, Throwback Thursday. They both put smiles on my face and love those 90s tracks like Mrs. Garth there. It's Trisha Yearwood. She's in love with a boy. Kix 96.9. I'm Rob here with Luke Combs and Days Like These.

He's going to be at the Nebraska State Fair this year. That's going to be kind of a cool show. If you're looking for free tickets, KZKX.com on the concert page is a place to go for that. Jason Aldean's got a brand new song, and we're getting it to you first here in Kix. It's called Anytime Soon. 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

0: this point, we'll be cracking a cold one and waving the aliens up our driveway. So let's do a little exercise where we practice how we're going to answer the questions our alien friends would have. Like, what is that four-legged furry thing with stems coming out of its face and disdain in its eyes? Your response? That's my cat, Chet. JP and Coriel, morning.
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Jelly Roll hosting the Jimmy Kimmel Show, talking about social media. We'll get to that in 3 minutes. Here's Heart of Stone and Kicks.

0: states that sued them, Nebraska being one of those states here locally. And Jelly Roll's got his whole take on social media. He's been hosting the late night show with, he's been stepping in for Jimmy Kimmel. And what's Jelly Roll think of social media?
1: The big news in the main story was the massive legal settlement with the social media company Meta. They agreed to shell out over $17 billion over allegations their social media platforms are addictive for kids. Some critics have said these sites are as addictive as crack. And as a recovering drug addict, I can confirm that, yes, social media is like crack, but a lot less fun.
0: Not as much fun, I guess. I don't know. Jelly Roll taking a couple of shots there, but I'll tell you that $17 billion, I think I was seeing somewhere that's like 2 weeks of Meta's income. That's about it. So I don't think they're going to hurt too much.
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13: From the 10-11 Weather Center. Lincoln
14: Weather. Nice cool evening tonight. 62 is where we're going to end up at. Not too bad. 86 for tomorrow. Saturday and Sunday in the 90s. Still hanging on to summer into Monday. Maybe some showers on Monday in the forecast. We're at 84. Getting into the music. Good stuff here on Kix 96.9. 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

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Lincoln's Kix 96.9. When it comes to free concert tickets, nobody delivers bigger than Kix. And this guy, of course, is a big concert draw. 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

Eric Church's Hell of a View, Lincoln's Kicks 96.9. One thing I think I've done a pretty good job, my wife and I, is raising our kids. Humble and kind. I think they're pretty good kids all the way around. Here's Tim McGraw, Kicks 96.9.

great throwback song, 1996 for the remake of that track. That's when it was remade. It was actually from 73, a pop song originally. Brooks and Dunn on Throwback Thursday. Lincoln's Kicks 96.9, true story of a Chevy Silverado that he got from his grandfather. Here's Bailey Zimmerman, Kicks 96.9.

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It's called Jaded. 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Cole Wetzel gets some help from Ayla. I'm an Ayla fella? No, I'm an Ella fella. Some help from Ella Langley, Lincoln's Kicks 96.9. And the 4x4 sliding on over, Lainey Wilson, Lincoln's Kicks 96.9.

0: Lots of love for Ella, no doubt about that. Lincoln's Kicks 96.9, can't love you no more. There she is with Morgan Wallen, of course, coming to town for a Kick show on the 30th of October. That's going to be a big, big, big weekend. We've got a game the following day. I think it's Washington at home. So, yeah, the town will be rocking. Those tickets were gone like that. I mean, as soon as it went on sale, and you're saying, wow, man, they are expensive on the secondary market. Yes, they are. 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

Got the rice cooking in the microwave. You're howling at the moon. A great day to be alive on a Throwback Thursday. Travis Tritt, Lincoln's Kicks 96.9. Here's John Morgan, discovered by Jason Aldean. Could have himself a number one song here in the next couple of weeks. It's Kid Myself, Lincoln's Kicks 96.9.

0: It's one number away. Well, it's a little farther than that. It's May 15th when Luke comes to Arrowhead. We've got your free tickets up on our concert page, KZKX.com. So pull the truck over to the side. Don't turn it around. 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Here's Jordan.
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0: Hey y'all, it's Zach John King, and this is my new song, Get to Drinking. When I get to drinking. It's about a relationship that I had in the past that after a few Jack and Cokes, I started to paint it with rose-colored glasses.
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0: We'll get you a free fun Friday, including the triumphant return of Kuno Brosivas to give you a redneck movie review and your chance to go to the movies on us. And, of course, Out of Context Contest with Russell Dickerson tickets on the line.
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5: All but 22, I think at the time. I'd been out on the road, lonely at night, and it'd been a while.

Throwback Thursday. Got stains on the shirts there with barbecue sauce. Uh-huh. On a white t-shirt, several other shirts in my library. Things. I'm a sloppy eater and love me some barbecue. Jason L. Dean's Don't Tell on Me, Lincoln's Kicks 96.9 for the ride home.

I don't know if I'd quite say that it's changed lives. I don't know, maybe it has. Megan Maroney came to town a couple of weeks ago for a kick show. That was a lot of fun, but she's saying now that maybe some of her concerts are changing people's lives. It's a pretty big stretch for a concert, but I don't know. Never know, religious experience or something. Florida Georgia Line, here's Long Live the Kicks.

0: by now. You've heard about Dolly, of course. Lincoln's Kicks 96.9. It's Morgan Wallen and Ben by now. Dolly, of course, passing away a couple of days ago at the age of 80. Laid in a nice cotton fluffy mattress kind of thing in her casket. She wants to be comfortable. She says she's been uncomfortable a lot of times in her life and also wearing high heels to look good when she meets her maker, which is kind of interesting. Here's Blake at Kicks.
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0: Start thinking about him. Thinking about toilet paper. Straight Tequila Night on a Throwback Thursday. John Anderson. It's Rob having a good time here. Not doing any tequila shots, but I might be if I run out of toilet paper. Yes, the toilet paper scare is back on once again. Not from the pandemic. It's the trade war with Canada. Yes, we get a bunch of our toilet paper out of Canada. So start stocking up, kids.
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1: 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Lincoln
2: Weather. 62 will be the low tonight. Then we're looking at 86 into the 90s on Saturday, Sunday, and Monday. Maybe some rain on Monday. 85 currently. Choosing Texas. Why not? Here's Ella. Kicks

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MacArthur and the Family Farm song. Lincoln's Kicks at 6.9, trying to pass it on down. I'm trying to pass you some free tickets to see this guy at Arrowhead on the 15th of May. That's right, we've got free tickets on our concert page, kzkx.com, for the Kick Show with Luke Combs. 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

0: this point, we'll be cracking a cold one and waving the aliens up our driveway. So let's do a little exercise where we practice how we're going to answer the questions our alien friends would have. Like, what is that four-legged furry thing with stems coming out of its face and disdain in its eyes? Your response? That's my cat, Chet. 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

0: Sipping the Shine, Lainey Wilson, Lincoln's Kicks 96.9. Get yourself a boat. You only got a couple of months you can use it to put it up then for the wintertime. Here's Chris Jansen to Kicks.
1: I ain't rich, but I damn sure wanna be.

One of the best songwriters in Nashville, hands down, David Lee Murphy on Throwback Thursday, Dust on the Bottle. That's right. He writes some pretty big hits. He has. So is this guy here, quite the writer. Morgan Wallen, getting better. Lincoln's Kicks 96.9.

0: What about the purse? 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Lainey Wilson, Lincoln's Kicks 96.9. 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So if you're looking to get ahead of the curve and look real fashionable this fall, it's Betty Crocker 8 Collection handbags. 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

Watching your husband play football stressful enough? 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Yeah, it's awfully stressful as well. Taylor talking about the Chiefs games. 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

0: We'll get you a free Fun Friday, including the triumphant return of Kuno Brosivas to give you a redneck movie review and your chance to go to the movies on us. And, of course, Out of Context Contest with Russell Dickerson tickets on the line.
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kind of like this life, don't we? 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Sold out yet. Pumpkin spice spam might be worth a try. Currington must be doing something right. It's on Kicks.

0: Got to carry on. It's Kenny Chesney. It's tough sometimes with the economy and all the other things that get thrown at you on a regular daily, if not weekly basis for that matter. 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
12: Lincoln Weather!
13: Going to feel fall-like tonight. 62 for the low. For tomorrow, 86. Looks like 86 also on Friday. Then the 90s on Saturday. Maybe some showers in here on Monday. We're at 84 degrees. And singing about the city of Austin, Texas. Here's Dasha.

In Austin, you find Dasha, Lincoln's Kick 76.9. In Lincoln, Nebraska, you find me. And what am I doing? Playing Tucker Wetmore's brand new song. Who told you that? It's the name of the song. Lincoln's Kick 76.9. Check it out, new.